0: Fiscal Live Remix.
1: I woke up at the crack of noon, strangers scattered around the room. Might have been fun, but I can't remember. Guess that's life on a weekly bender. Got a text, what's going on? Wanna grab a drink, it's 2 for 1. Head still hurts from the night before, but I'm already out the door, cause I've been good.

many drugs are you on right now? When's the last time you went to bed? How many people are even going to remember this tomorrow? You know what I want?